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0: What a show! 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

keyword of the day for your chance to win a family vacation para ir al Disneyland Resort. 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Thank you for hanging out.

0: Prices in April jumped 3.8% compared to last year. Energy prices in the wake of the Iran war fueling the surge. Gas up 28.4% year over year.
1: Yes. Diesel prices impact shipping all across the country. And that's one of the reasons that grocery prices jumped such a large rate month over month.
2: Sí, carnal, the high gas prices, diesel prices are driving the prices way high en todo, desafortunadamente. Ahora, el presidente Trump is floating the idea of pausing the federal gas tax, but he needs Congress to be able to approve it.
3: Oh, para eso sí necesita que el Congreso lo apruebe, pero para irse a una guerra no.
4: Yeah. Oh, but what does that mean? Like they're gonna give us a break on the
2: so every gas, time you buy what? Gas, there's a federal tax on top of the price of the gas.
4: No, con razón.
2: So, déjame darte un ejemplo. That would save you about 18 cents per gallon.
4: 18 cents?
2: Well, that's the federal tax.
4: I don't need that to be dollars. Like $5. Like remember when it was $3.99, $2.99? Heck no.
2: I get you, girl, trust me. Bueno, si andas buscando donde comer mucho y barato, la cadena de restaurants Applebee's brought back their all-you-can-eat promotion for $15.99.
4: $15.99?
2: Boneless wings, riblets, double crunch shrimp with unlimited fries. Prima Vane, I haven't been to an all-you-can-eat joint in a while, pero ¿te puedes llevar comida fortugo a llevar?
4: I love how you ask me because I'm the gordiguana and I be at all the all-you-can-eat places. And I'm sure every single restaurant is different, but like in my experience, they let you take whatever you have on your plate. So
2: okay.
4: Like,
2: lo que no te terminaste en ese momento.
4: Yeah. Uh-huh. Let's say I ordered like a last little round or whatever, and then I still have some shrimp and what lo que es chicken. I could take that, but...
2: You can't order a whole new plate and then take that.
4: I can't be like a shrimp, a chicken, a fry. Hey, let's go.
2: Venga, dai, man. Well, hopefully more restaurants do deals like this. Yes. Bueno, ahora nos vamos a los deportes, familia. 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
4: Avioncito, how you know it wasn't an avionzote?
3: I don't know, I'm just saying.
5: A Boeing. A Boeing.
3: A Boeing 747.
5: Yay.
3: A jumbo plane.
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5: That little laugh says it all.
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2: Oye, pero ya no see nothing wrong with it. 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
5: ¿El postre?
2: El postre, no. Mi mamá, tú sí sabes.
5: Yeah, but not when you're 10,000 feet in the air, however many feet you fly.
3: 30,000 usually.
5: 30,000.
3: They did it in meters, so 10,000 meters, yeah. Por la matemática eso. Pero you wouldn't do it, prima mané. This is cool. At least it wasn't in the bathroom.
5: Yeah,
3: porque, qué nasty, güey, en el baño. No manches. Yeah. Y aparte, yo ni quepo en el baño. I'm not that flexible. A mí me daría un calambre, güey. If I'm trying to do el tururú con mi esposa en el baño. You know what I'm saying?
5: Yeah.
3: I just said yelling for help.
5: Agree. I don't know how people get down in the bathrooms because, right, it's disgusting. It's tiny. Would I do this?
3: If it's first class, como esta pareja. By the way, esta pareja was reading more. They're in their 50s
5: nice.
3: Doing this kind of thing. So
5: but
3: let's go.
5: Keep it spicy. I would, true. I would do it first class in economy. The only thing is, if I'm getting banned, like if I'm gonna get banned
3: de la aerolínea.
5: For life, like yeah. Where I can't fly, nah, like from the airline is fine. We could go to other airlines. But like if I can never fly, like if I'm on a no-fly list after this, oh. Like heck no, I wouldn't do that.
3: No, no, because you need to catch flights.
5: Yeah, would you? You wouldn't? Like
3: no, prima Vane, absolutely not.
7: Ah, come on.
5: Keep it spicy.
3: It would be quick, huh? Nobody would notice any.
5: That's crazy though.
3: They're just like, oh, I think we heard somebody sneeze.
5: And that like the smell full, like there's no windows inside of an airplane.
3: What are you talking about? The smell of what?
5: The smell of sex is disgusting. What? I can't say that word?
3: Pues bañate,
5: güey. But I'm just saying. Like, girl, sometimes
3: you
5: mean,
3: hey,
5: what do you mean, no?
3: It depends who you're hooking up with. Oh. O sea, con mi esposa huele riquísimo,
5: honey, going back to what Eddie said, it's quick. But a five-hour session? A four-hour, a back-to-back, a back-to-back?
3: Empiezas a sudar.
5: Carnitas, especially
3: me. Por eso digo que huele rico, porque yo cuando sudo huele a carnitas.
5: They'll be like, where's the carnicero? Where's the carnicería around here? Right here, baby.
3: I didn't know this airline served carnitas. Oh, this is crazy.
5: Yeah,
3: anyways,
5: it took a turn.
3: Coming up next, familia. Speaking about relationships, te vamos a decir, según este estudio, one of the key things to keep your relationship happy and for you and your partner to stay together. Detalles a continuación.

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2: Este estudio revela que las parejas que hacen estas dos cosas juntos duran más y son más felices que otras.
3: Ooh.
2: What could it be? Can you guess one of them? One of the two things that couples do that makes them happier than others and last longer.
4: A ver.
1: Se toman Viagra.
2: ¡Micho!
1: Oh, tú dijiste es que para durar más tiempo, chavoy.
3: I don't think that's what he means.
2: O sea, la relación en general. Prima Vane, can you guess at least one of them?
3: I'm going to say taking a shower together.
4: Sure.
3: It saves time. And two in one.
2: And
3: again,
2: get a little spicy.
3: Yeah. Venga, get dirty and then get clean again.
2: Let's go. Kim, can you guess?
4: I'm going to guess get ready together because muchas parejas, like the girls take too long or the guys, so if you guys do it together, maybe that way you won't argue.
2: You won't argue de que todavía no estás lista, todavía no estás listo. Eddie, can you guess?
5: Pray together.
4: Oh, love
2: that
4: it.
2: That is correct, bro. One of them is praying.
3: Wow.
2: No, en serio. Praying for each other, praying together. Ese tipo de cosas brings everybody together. Spiritually, eso es muy importante.
3: That's good.
2: And the second thing is ver series de televisión como pareja.
4: No way.
2: Watching series together.
3: Yeah, that's true because it gives them something to talk about. And then like, oh my gosh, did you see? We gotta wait. Next episode, whatever.
2: Exactly. Dice que sus parejas pelean menos porque tienen algo en común de qué cotorrear. Se ríen juntos. And they talk about like, oh, what's going to happen next? Like, este que el otro, you know? The one thing I will say, though, if you are watching a series with your pareja, especially if you're like streaming on Netflix or whatever, please do not watch any episodes without your pareja.
3: Okay. No.
2: To me, I consider that basically cheating.
1: Okay.
2: Mi esposa me lo ha hecho a mí anteriormente, and it gets me so mad because I'm like, babe, I can tell you already watched the next episode.
3: Yeah,
2: and she's like, no, but it's okay. I wasn't really paying attention. I was just cleaning, had it on in the background. I'm like, babe, that's fake because next time we watch it, you're going to fake laugh and be fake surprised.
1: She's used to that. Yo voy contigo en el tororo. Pero no te agüitas.
2: So please, don't watch ahead. If you are going to watch something together, véanlo juntos because that could cause divorce.
3: Yeah.
2: No, I would never divorce my wife. ¿Dónde me encuentro otra mujer que me pele, bro?
3: No,
2: con esta cara. Anyway, so pray together and watch series together.
4: Yes.
2: Let's go. Coming up next, tenemos a No Sabo Karaoke con Eddie, el presidente del No Sabo Crew.
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0: Somos the Shaboy Show. We have a listener on the line that says that él tiene la solución para que tu relación nunca termine por culpa de una infidelidad.
1: Ah, caray.
0: Now, right about now, over 50% of marriages end in divorce, y la mayoría de esos divorcios terminan por infidelidad. ¿Cuál crees tú que puede ser la solución para que no termine un matrimonio de esta manera?
1: Muy fácil, Shaboy. La mejor manera de evitar un divorcio es no casarte.
0: Wow. Bueno, aparte, Micho.
2: Pues sí.
0: Let's welcome our listener, Anónimo, who says he has a solution to you never, ever ending a relationship because somebody was unfaithful to you. Right. Anónimo, ¿cuál crees que es la solución para que más matrimonios y relaciones duren?
3: I would say opening your relationship.
0: What do you mean by opening your relationship?
3: Pretty much explore, talk to other people, like keep your partner on the loop. Like don't hide from it, just pretty much be straight up. Like you have this fling going on with a coworker or with a friend, or if you're in a drink with the guys at the bar and a girl comes up to you and think you hit it off, you don't have to have no remorse from it.
1: Entonces básicamente ser un vale madre. I love that.
2: Wow.
1: Bravo.
2: I don't know.
1: For presidente.
2: Is it just for you or the same goes for your partner? For your wife, she can same thing.
3: Same thing goes with with my partner too. She can do her own thing and we'll, at the end of the day, at the end of the night, she comes home back to me.
1: Toda balaseada by some other vato, pero no te agüitas.
2: Hey, well, what do you mean he's balaseando other hyenas too?
3: That's true.
0: Let me set this straight. So, in your mind, Anónimo, tú estás casado, right? How long have you been married?
3: Yeah, I've been married for 10 years.
0: You guys have kids?
3: Yeah, we have two girls.
0: Would you be okay with your daughters getting into a relationship with a man that wants to share them as well?
3: I mean, that will be their choice. It's going to be their opinions.
0: But you wouldn't stop them from doing that?
3: I wouldn't not stop them. No. It's going to be their life and how they want to live.
0: Yeah, but as parents, we're supposed to at least help them out into like how they should try to live, right? I get that it's their life and they're going to decide what do they want. Por ejemplo, let's say your daughter comes home one day cuando está más grande and she's crying because her boyfriend cheated on her, right?
3: Mm-hmm.
0: At that point, would you just say, hey, mija, you know what? Just have an open relationship. Don't feel bad about your man cheating on you. Just share him and let him share you. That way your relationship will last.
3: Yeah, I didn't thought about it that way. I still haven't came across that.
0: Te hago esa pregunta, carnal, because, I mean, you're recommending this for everybody listening, but I want to just clarify, you would also recommend this open relationship, sharing your partner lifestyle for your own daughters when they grow up. That's what I just wanted to be clear.
3: I would not, like, pursue it. Like, I would...
0: You wouldn't push it on them.
3: Yeah, pushing on them. Like, there's like this is what we do. But after they're older, after they are more mature about it, it's going to be up to them if they want to go to that route or not.
0: Entendido. Coming up next, carnal, I have two more questions for you. One, do you have to approve of the man that you share your wife with or not? Y número dos, what led to you and your wife having an open relationship? Me lo dices a continuación.
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0: 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Estamos hablando con su radioescucha, familia. You know, él está casado y dice que lo que él te recomienda a ti, if you don't want to suffer from a relationship ending in infidelity, porque te pusieron los cuernos, is you should have an open 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
0: Ahora, dos preguntas, carnal, para ti. One, how did you and your wife get to this point? Was it like this when you were dating, or was it after you got married?
2: It was after we got married.
1: And what happened? Yeah. Did one of you guys cheat?
2: We got married young, so we both got married. We pretty much lost our virginity together, and we didn't experience what other people have explored with other people. So we came to agreement that we wanted to explore other people.
3: En otras palabras, you wanted to hoe out.
0: Me too.
2: And we liked each other, we loved each other, and we didn't want to end the marriage because of this. We loved each other, and we just decided that let's open it up.
3: Está chido porque así como que no estás traicionando la confianza de tu pareja, because you're letting them know. You know, like in most relationships, hey, you gotta sneak around to cheat y ponerle los cuernos con la Sancho o el Sancho.
0: Okay.
3: But Anonymous, like, hey, by the way, I can't pick up the kids today at 3 because I gotta go smash this other hymen.
0: What?
3: Remember, I put it on the calendar. Y tan tan.
1: Well, maybe it's not like that harshly, but...
3: Bueno, pero tú me entiendes.
0: Do you feel anything, like any type of jealousy, knowing that your woman, tu esposa, the one you love, is hooking up with other men? Because I can't comprehend that part. And I would feel too guilty doing this. You know, that's just me, though.
1: Right.
0: Do you feel anything?
2: No, because at the end of the day, she's going to come back to me, to my house, to my bed, to our kids, and do the tuluru at the end of the night, too.
1: After she showers.
4: Hell no!
1: After she showers. Yo, are you...
0: Todo respeto. Hold on, bro. We can't skip over that. Sabes que tu esposa regresa después de estar con otro hombre.
1: Some people are into it.
0: Then you're still gonna hook up with...
1: You can. That's... Some people are into that, homie.
0: Todo respeto, but that, to me, that's not love.
1: That's not
0: breaking your vows in marriage.
1: They're not looking at it for the love. They're looking at it for the freakiness. They're looking at it for something else.
0: Then don't call it love. Call it lust. That's what it is. Anonymo, before we wrap this up, carnal, and I appreciate you being open about your situation, carnal. And I apologize, bro. I'm not trying to judge you. I'm just trying to comprehend. You know what I'm saying?
2: Yeah.
0: Do you have to approve who your wife wants to be with, and does she have to approve con quien tú quieres estar, o nada que ver?
2: No, nada que ver. If she's the one that says she's going to do it. One thing that we do have is then there's a swingers app. So
0: what?
2: We pretty much share our... we share our likes, and we share which... If in a couple one dude is attractive and her partner is not, then okay, we'll skip it and then go from there and continue with something that we both like and we...
1: See, they're doing that together.
3: Ay, qué bonito, ¿eh? They're doing an activity together.
1: As a couple, I mean...
0: What do you think, listening right now? Do you agree with Anonymo? Tiene razón. If you want to keep relationships together nowadays, because there are so many people cheating on each other, hay tanta infidelidad. The solution is just have an open relationship. Con que me lo comuniques, tú dale crán al alacrán. Do you think this is a solution? Mándanos un mensaje de voz via DM on Instagram at Shaboy Show.
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0: Anónimo, thank you so much for listening to the show, carnal. 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

0: 6 minutos, te diré la palabra clave de hoy for your chance to win a family vacation. Para ir al Disneyland Resort, 5 personas, imagínate, tu familia. 3 days, 2 night hotel stay at the happiest place on earth. Stay tuned for your chance to win. Bienvenidos a la conclusión del tema muy controversial del día de hoy. Anonymous reached out to us because he says he has found a solution. Para ti que nos escuchas, para que tu relación no termine por causa de una infidelidad. Yes, he's saying like, yo, your relationship doesn't have to end in infidelity if you just have an open marriage. Meaning, he shares his wife with others and his wife shares him with other women. Punto y fuera. Y dice que hay a veces que su esposa puede regresar de haber visitado a otro hombre. Y él todavía, dice, después de que se bañe, está con ella, hooks up with her.
1: ¿Qué la balaseada, po?
2: Después de baños, crazy.
0: That's wild, bro. But maybe, I don't know, maybe yo soy muy a la antigua, güey. What are your thoughts? Do you think, like, this sounds like a good solution because you're not sneaking around?
1: Para mí eso es lo bueno de esto, Chubby Boy. Porque se siente bien gacho. When they cheat on you, se siente gacho that they lied to you, fool.
2: Yeah.
1: At least this way they're being open and upfront about it. Honestos. ¿Y qué es lo que quieren las mujeres en una relación? Honestidad, primo.
2: That's true. Honesty is the best policy, Micho. But not like this, fool. Like, keep some room. Like, or, like, just being loyal.
0: Cipriano, being loyal. What are your thoughts on this?
1: Se llama Cipriano, pero no sea agüita.
0: Hey, I love the name Cipriano, bro. That's OG right there.
3: What the hell kind of crap is that, bro? I ain't sharing my old lady with nobody.
1: Hell yeah.
3: That's one thing I ain't sharing. I ain't sharing my steak, and I ain't sharing my old lady. What do you, homie?
2: Not even a little piece, bro?
0: Cipriano already sounds mad. Like, he just wants to beat somebody up already, bro.
2: That's crazy.
0: Silvia, cuéntanos, ¿qué opinas tú sobre esto, amor?
4: No, the way he's talking about, because I introduced that to my husband, too. Oh. Let's have an open relationship, but when we're together, like, you can't go do what he's saying. If you go to a bar, a girl comes up to you. Mm-hmm. No, you would have to be together, and that's the only way it will work. All right.
0: Venga, hey.
2: I mean, I guess every couple has their rules. Like, for me, like, I wouldn't be okay with it because I'm super jealous, but I think to each his own. 2026. Claro. A lot of couples are open to it. I think as long as there's communication with the two of them, that's what's important.
0: Right, que estén de acuerdo, ¿no? Danny, last but not least, ¿qué opinas sobre esta solución de nuestra escucha? Having an open relationship and sharing your partner, así no te pueden ser infiel or cheat on you.
5: That's the stupidest I ever heard.
0: Danny, tell us how you really feel.
5: That's the stupidest I ever heard.
0: Thank you.
5: Marriage is commitment. Mm. If you want to live a whole life, then don't get married. When you commit to one person, that's the one person that you're going to be with. Again, if you're not ready for it, then don't get married.
2: Bravo! Girl, it's because sometimes people, like, hoes marry hoes. Like, a girl hoe can marry a guy hoe, and then it's like, two hoes don't make a right? saint. Yeah, like,
0: don't make a marriage last?
2: Yeah, two hoes don't make the marriage last. Like, I don't know.
0: That's what brought them together.
2: Yeah, the whole Timonies. Like, I think just honesty and communication. It works for other people, I guess, but it couldn't be me.
0: Look, I think our listener who reached out to us that this is working for his marriage, good for them. Como tú dijiste, Priyana, ellos están de acuerdo en eso.
2: Yeah.
0: But him to bring it up as a solution for everybody?
2: Right, no,
0: bro. Nah, like my homie Cipriano says, I ain't sharing that. Pa nah. Punto y fuera.
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3: Gracias.
4: Este estudio revela que las parejas que hacen estas dos cosas juntos duran más y son más felices que otras.
5: Ooh.
4: What could it be? Can you guess one of them? One of the two things that couples do that makes them happier than others and last longer.
6: A ver.
3: Se toman Viagra.
4: Mincho.
3: Oh, tú dijiste que para durar más tiempo, chavoy.
5: No, güey. That's what he means.
4: O sea, la relación en general. Prima Vane, can you guess at least one of them?
5: I'm going to say taking a shower together.
6: Shower.
5: It saves time.
4: And
5: two in one.
4: And
5: you
4: get a little
5: know.
4: Spicy.
5: Yeah. Make get that. Dirty and then get clean again.
4: Let's go. Kim, can you guess?
6: I'm going to guess get ready together because muchas parejas, like the girls take too long or the guys. So if you guys do it together, maybe that way you won't argue.
4: You won't argue that todavía no estás lista. Yeah. Todavía no estás listo. Eddie, can you guess?
7: Pray together.
6: Oh, love
4: that
6: it.
4: That is correct, bro. One of them. Praying.
5: Wow.
4: No, en serio. Praying for each other, praying together. Ese tipo de cosas brings everybody together spiritually. Eso es muy importante.
5: That's good.
4: And the second thing is ver series de televisión como pareja.
6: No way.
4: Watching series together.
5: Yeah, that's true because it gives them something to talk about. And then like, oh my gosh, did you see? We gotta wait. Next episode, whatever.
4: Exactly. Dice que sus parejas pelean menos porque tienen algo en común de qué cotorrear. Se ríen juntos.
6: Oh,
4: and they talk about like, oh, what's going to happen next? Like, este que el otro, you know? The one thing I will say, though, if you are watching a series with your pareja, especially if you're like streaming on Netflix or whatever, please do not watch any episodes without your pareja.
3: Okay.
4: To me, I consider that basically cheating.
3: Okay.
4: Mi esposa me lo ha hecho a mí anteriormente, and it gets me so mad because I'm like, babe, I can tell you already watched the next episode. And she's like, no, but it's okay. I wasn't really paying attention. I was just cleaning, had it on in the background. I'm like, babe, that's fake because next time we watch it, you're going to fake laugh and be fake surprised.
3: She's used to that. Yo voy contigo en el tororo. Pero no te agüitas.
4: So please. Don't watch ahead. If you are going to watch something together, véanlo juntos because that could cause divorce.
5: Yeah.
4: That's
5: what
4: I would never divorce my wife. ¿Dónde me encuentro otra mujer que me pele, bro? Con esta cara. Anyway, so pray together and watch series together. Let's go. Coming up next, tenemos a No Sabo Karaoke con Eddie, el presidente del No Sabo Crew.
8: ¡Arriba los mochos!
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0: This is your boy show. We have a listener on the line that says that él tiene la solución para que tu relación nunca termine por culpa de una infidelidad.
1: Ah, caray.
0: Now, right about now, over 50% of marriages end in divorce y la mayoría de esos divorcios terminan por infidelidad. ¿Cuál crees tú que puede ser la solución para que no termine un matrimonio de esta manera?
1: Muy fácil, Chuboy. La mejor manera de evitar un divorcio es no casarte.
0: Wow. Bueno, aparte, Michu.
1: Pues sí.
0: Let's welcome our listener, Anónimo, who says he has a solution to you never, ever ending a relationship because somebody was unfaithful to you.
1: Right.
0: Anónimo, ¿cuál crees que es la solución para que más matrimonios y relaciones duren?
2: I would say opening your relationship.
0: What do you mean by opening your relationship?
2: Pretty much explore, talk to other people, like keep your partner on the loop. Like don't hide from it, just pretty much be straight up. Like you have this fling going on with a coworker or with a friend, or if you're in a drink with the guys at the bar and a girl comes up to you and think you hit it off, you don't have to have no remorse from it.
1: Entonces básicamente ser un vale madre. I love that.
3: Wow.
1: Bravo.
3: Is it just for you, or the same goes for your partner? For your wife, she can same thing.
2: Same thing goes with the with my partner too. She can do her own thing, and we'll, at the end of the day, at the end of the night, she comes home back to me.
1: Toda balaseada by some other vato, pero no te aguitas.
3: Hey, well, what do you mean he's balaseando other hyenas too?
2: That's true.
0: Let me set this straight. So, in your mind, Anónimo, tú estás casado, right? How long have you been married?
2: Yeah, I've been married for 10 years.
0: You guys have kids?
2: Yeah, we have two girls.
0: Would you be okay with your daughters getting into a relationship with a man that wants to share them as well?
2: I mean, that will be their choice. It's going to be their opinions.
0: But you wouldn't stop them from doing that?
2: I would not stop them, no. It's going to be their life and how they want to live.
0: Yeah, but as parents, we're supposed to at least help them out into, like, how they should try to live, right? I get that it's their life and they're going to decide what they want. Por ejemplo, let's say your daughter comes home one day cuando esté más grande and she's crying because her boyfriend cheated on her, right?
2: Mm-hmm.
0: At that point, would you just say, hey, mija, you know what? Just have an open relationship. Don't feel bad about your man cheating on. Just share him and let him share you. That way your relationship will last.
2: Yeah, I didn't thought about it that way. I still haven't came across that.
0: Te hago esa pregunta, carnal, because, I mean, you're recommending this for everybody listening, but I want to just clarify, you would also recommend this open relationship, sharing your partner lifestyle for your own daughters when they grow up. That's what I just wanted to be clear.
2: I would not, like, pursue it. Like, I would...
0: You wouldn't push it on them.
2: Yeah, pushing on them. Like, there's, like, this is what we do. But after they're older, after they are more mature about it, it's going to be up to them if they want to go to that route or not.
0: Entendido. Coming up next, carnal, I have two more questions for you. One, do you have to approve of the man that you share your wife with or not? Y número dos, what led to you and your wife having an open relationship? Me lo dices a continuación.
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0: 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Estamos hablando con su radioescucha, familia. 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juntos?
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0: Ahora, dos preguntas, carnal, para ti. One, how did you and your wife get to this point? Was it like this when you were dating or was it after you got married?
2: It was after we got married.
1: And what happened? Yeah. Did one of you guys cheat?
2: We got married young, so we both got married. We pretty much lost our virginity together, and we didn't experience what other people have explored with other people. So we came to agreement that we wanted to explore other people.
3: En otras palabras, you wanted to hoe out.
0: Me too.
2: And we liked each other, we loved each other, and
1: right.
2: we didn't want to end the marriage because of this. We loved each other, and we just decided that let's open it up.
3: Está chido porque así como que no estás traicionando la confianza de tu pareja because you're letting them know. You know, like in most relationships, hey, you gotta sneak around to cheat y ponerle los cuernos con la Sancho o el Sancho.
0: Okay.
3: But Anonymous, like, hey, by the way, I can't pick up the kids today at 3 because I gotta go smash this other hyena.
0: What?
3: Remember, I put it on the calendar. Y tan.
1: Well, maybe it's not like that harshly, but...
3: Bueno, pero tú me entiendes.
0: Do you feel anything, like any type of jealousy, knowing that your woman, tu esposa, the one you love, is hooking up with other men? Because I can't comprehend that part. And I would feel too guilty doing this. You know, that's just me, though.
1: Right.
0: Do you feel anything?
2: No, because at the end of the day, she's going to come back to me, to my house, to my bed, to our kids, and
3: yeah.
2: to the Tuluru at the end of the night, too.
1: Oh,
2: after she showers.
1: Hell no! After she showers. Yo, are you...
0: Todo respeto. Hold on, bro. We can't skip over that. Sabes que tu esposa regresa después de estar con otro hombre.
1: Some people are into it. You
0: and
1: can...
0: then you're still gonna hook up with?
1: You
0: bro.
1: Can. That's, some people are into that.
0: Con todo respeto, but that, to me, that's not love. That's
1: not...
0: breaking your vows in marriage.
1: They're not looking at it for the love. They're looking at it for the freakiness. They're looking at it for something else.
0: Then don't call it love. Call it lust. That's what it is.
3: Oy.
0: Anonymo, before we wrap this up, carnal, I appreciate you being... open about your situation, carnal. And I apologize, bro. I'm not trying to judge you. I'm just trying to comprehend. You know what I'm saying?
2: Yeah.
0: Do you have to approve who your wife wants to be with, and does she have to approve con quien tú quieres estar, o nada que ver?
2: No, no, nada que ver. If she's the one that says she's going to do it, one thing that we do have is then there's a swingers app. So
1: what?
2: We pretty much share our, we share our likes, and we share which... If we, like, if in a couple one dude is attractive and the other and the part and her partner is not, then okay, we'll skip it and then go from there and continue with something that we both like and we
1: see they're doing that together.
3: Ay, qué bonito, they're doing an activity together
1: as a couple. I mean,
0: what do you think, listening right now? Do you agree with Anonymo? Tiene razón. If you want to keep relationships together nowadays, because there are so many people cheating on each other, hay tanta infidelidad. The solution is just have an open relationship. Con que me lo comuniques, tú dale crán al alacrán. Do you think this is a solution? Mándanos un mensaje de voz via DM on Instagram at Shaboy Show.
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0: Anónimo, thank you so much for listening to the show, carnal. 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
2: Yeah, yeah, thank you, thank you.
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5: Hey, Joe, are you my dada?

0: Bienvenidos a la conclusión del tema muy controversial del día de hoy. Anonymo reached out to us because he says he has found a solution para ti que nos escuchas, para que tu relación no termine por causa de una infidelidad. Yes, he's saying like, yo, your relationship doesn't have to end in infidelity if you just have an open marriage. Meaning, he shares his wife with others and his wife shares him with other women.
1: La balaseada, at least this way they're being open and upfront about it, honestos. ¿Y qué es lo que quieren las mujeres en una relación? Honestidad, primo.
2: That's true. Honesty is the best policy, Micho, but not like this, but like just being loyal.
0: Cipriano, being loyal. What are your thoughts on this?
1: Se llama Cipriano, pero no se agüita.
0: Hey! Hey, I love the name Cipriano, bro. That's OG right there.
3: What the hell kind of crap is that, bro? I ain't sharing my old lady with nobody.
1: Hell yeah.
3: That's one thing I ain't sharing. I ain't sharing my steak, and what? I ain't sharing my old lady. What do you, homie?
2: Not even a little piece?
0: Cipriano already sounds mad. Like, he just wants to beat somebody up already, bro.
2: That's crazy.
0: Silvia, cuéntanos, ¿qué opinas tú sobre esto, amor?
4: No, the way he's talking about, because I introduced that to my husband, too. Oh, wow. Let's have an open relationship, but only when we're together. Like, you can't go do what he's saying. If you go to a bar, a girl comes up to you. Mm-hmm. No, you would have to be together. Mm. And that's the only way it will work.
2: All right.
0: Bingo.
2: I mean, I guess every couple has their rules. Like, for me, like, I wouldn't be okay with it because I'm super jealous. But I think to each his own. 2026, a lot of couples are open to it. I think as long as there's communication with the two of them, that's what's important.
0: Right, que estén de acuerdo, ¿no? Right. Danny, last but not least, ¿qué opinas sobre esta solución de nuestra escucha? Having an open relationship and sharing your partner, así no te pueden ser infiel or cheat on you.
5: That's the stupidest shit I ever heard.
0: Danny, tell us how you really feel.
5: That's the stupidest shit I ever heard.
0: Thank you.
5: Marriage is commitment. If you want to live a whole life, then don't get married. When you commit to one person, that's the one person that you're going to be with. Again, if you're not ready for it, then don't get married.
2: Girl, it's because sometimes people, like, hoes marry hoes. Like, a girl hoe can marry a guy hoe, and then it's like, two hoes don't make a right? saint. Yeah, like,
0: don't make a marriage last?
2: Yeah, two hoes don't make the marriage last. Like, I don't know.
0: That's what brought them together?
2: Yeah, the whole timidities. Like, I think just honesty and communication. It works for other people, I guess, but it couldn't be me.
0: Look, our listener who reached out to us that this is working for his marriage, good for them. Como tú dijiste, Priyavane, ellos están de acuerdo en eso.
2: Yeah.
0: But him to bring it up as a solution for everybody?
2: Right, no.
0: Nah, bro. Nah, like my homie Cipriano says, I ain't sharing that. Pa' nah. Punto.

have memorized by now. 385-508-1063-385-508-1063. Amigos, así que yes, empiecen a comunicarse. Let me know, like I said, it is Wednesday, you guys, halfway through the week, so let me know, how are we feeling? Are we locked in, or are we just still going through the motions? Be honest, I'm here for it all. Let me know, again, @DanielaCosa. Pero sí, amigos, vamos a arrancar con esta primera hora de programación. Saludos nuevamente a todos, gracias por acompañarme. I got some good stuff coming up, you guys, on the show today, so keep it locked right here, the Midday Vibe with your girl, Daniela Costa. Good morning, everyone.

We got some Romo. That's right. Thanks to Cillian Murphy, relief of missing out. And a lot of you guys are saying that you love yourself some Romo. This one says, my bed has never disappointed me. Another one says, honestly, I start planning my excuse to cancel before I even say yes. I know a lot of people like that. This one says, I love the idea of going out. Not the actual going out, though. It's just not worth it. Change my mind. Sounds like a challenge. That's right. And this last one says, Romo is my personality at this point. So, hey, there you go. Like I said, sometimes the best plans are no plans. That's right. Staying at home nice and comfy. So, I get it. Keep shooting me your DMs. And your text messages, ya saben, arroba Danera Costa 385-508-1063. Sigan comunicándose, repórtense, comuníquense, déjenme saber cómo se encuentran en este miércoles ombligo de semana. Échenle ganas, amigos, ya estamos a mitad de la semana. Halfway there, you guys, we can do it, we can do it. Pero bueno, arrancando con esta segunda hora de programación, ya saben, amigos, más música buena, vibras buenas, and of course, I got your midday chismes as well, all in this hour. So keep it locked right here, the Midday Vibe. Don't go nowhere.

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